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0: Yes.
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2: 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Grammy Award winners, Karen White, Kirk Whalum, live in Nairobi.

0: One stage, one night only. 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Nairobi, Sunday, May 31st. 500 early bird tickets, just 5,000 shillings. 72 hours from now. After that, they are gone. Nairobi's Night of Legends.
1: It's going to be a vibe.
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5: Because, oh, Kedo Tari pregnancy, and it knows because you knew him or no. 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
5: 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You are the one to take care of that child.
0: Yes.
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0: 7:49 AM Motabu na Roke na FM Ribotop, good morning to you. 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
10: 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This is a figure that has been verified by the Auditor General, by the Treasury, by the Ministry itself, and it is there, it has been passed by the Cabinet, 6.8 billion.
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11: We urge citizens to flood the public participation forums for the budget and the finance bill with structured rejections and written memorandum.
12: We demand that the National Assembly should radically scale down the proposed increase of excess duty.
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0: 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Thank you so much. 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
2: We urge citizens to flood the public participation forums for the budget and the finance bill with structured rejections and written memorandum.
3: We demand that the National Assembly should radically scale down the proposed increase of excess duty.
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11: Now that you have finished laughing.
10: Oh, get it, and I'll say, no, no, no, no, no, no, no, no, no, no, no, no, no, no, no,
7: no, no, no, no, no, no, no, no, no, no, no, no, no, no, no, no, no, no, no, no, no, no, no, no, no, no, no, no, no, no, no, no, no, no, no, no, no, no, no, no, no, no, no, no, no, no, no, no, no, 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
1: You ready?
0: Are you ready for the most awaited experience of 2026? One night only with the Grammy winner, Kirk Whalum. 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Multiple Grammy nominee, Karen White. 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And so, front row seats at 12,500 bob. But if you log on now, you may be lucky enough to get one of the very few and limited early bird tickets at only 5,000 bob. 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
0: Agereria mudenya waku na mayu dinashara gnyada inyashia roshine woke na roshine your morning kickstart woke na FM ribato Karen White, Kirk Whalum, BN and Ali Kiba. One queen, three kings, at one night only experience. 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
8: 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But we must ask ourselves honestly, if we stop collecting these revenues entirely, what public services shall we stop funding?
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2: 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And Ali Kiba. 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

0: 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Your bid is the lowest and the most unique. Wachana na yo kabisa. 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Your bid is the lowest and the most unique. Oshionewe oko inoka. 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Bid yaku neo the lowest and the most unique. 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

0: 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Are you doing, madam?
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0: 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No, they told you we are now called a serious madam.
1: You
0: don't even know what I'm saying. You madam, madam Judy. Hey, we, but above there.
1: Hey,
0: at least you are going to pasta. We. We mwega. Winnie. Yes.
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0: How are you?
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1: 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All other matters related to this matter, we are going to give directions on CTS.
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4: 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Because they know that if this court does that, court will come to the inevitable conclusion that there was here no evidence to form the basis of conviction of even a simple traffic offense, leave alone impeachment of the deputy president.
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1: You have been to great concerts. 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Grammy Award winners Karen White, Kirk Whalum, live in Nairobi.

0: Stage, one night only. One queen, three kings. Nairobi, Sunday, May 31st. 500 early bird tickets, just 5,000 shillings. 72 hours from now. After that, they are gone. Nairobi's Night of Legends.
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1: 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And we need to brace ourselves and we need to start looking at how to manage some of the challenges that are ahead of us.
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0: Azema.
1: So for that one we are quite aware. No rure. Heno rude da kuga. In regard to that. Na tondu adwa matatu ni marekire uguo ri. They need to absorb the shock. Ya haria pampine. 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
0: 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Give me Martin. 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
1: 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Number two.
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1: 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The most common.
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1: 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Yugua makiugare ili. Hana moods. Ona hii. Number three.
0: It's either akona moods.
1: Ehe.
0: It is either. Hana mood ama akomudi.
1: Yes. Yes. Those are not a Indian way. No, no.
0: Yes.
1: Number three. Mundu si ona mutika na wega muno. Within 1 minute. The next minute three. Do you know ona? Do you know ke ona thimuine? 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No thimuine. I don't know what has provoked her.